0: bigger than dollars. 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
1: And if you hear this song, then go on at the back. 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For the DJ, please turn up the bass to the max. Please just rewind, let me shake it to the max.

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Please just rewind. 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
1: 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I wish that I could say I'm
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3: vom HR.
2: Liebt euch.

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I called 4 times on a private cooler, I feel like a creep. I know there's plenty of fish in the sea, but I fuck those girls, got you in my mind. When you fuck those guys, do you wish they were me?

I make that monthly. 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Only know you love her when you let her go. Alright.

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1: Hey, what's up? It's Khalid.
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3: Oh, I need your love.

0: von HR. If I could do it, then work on you. Get up and make it work.
1: Yo.

0: of us a moment until it's already gone. And then it stays with you longer than anything else.
1: Das Ding
2: vom HR.